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Good morning. This is Akashvani, the news read by Saira Mujtaba. Prime Minister Narendra Modi yesterday chaired a meeting with members of the PM Economic Advisory Council. The Prime Minister and the EAC discussed various ideas and measures to further boost India's economic growth in times of global turmoil. In a social media post, the Prime Minister said they deliberated on a wide range of issues relating to India's economic transformation and long-term development priorities. They also shared perspectives on adding more momentum to the reforms journey and ensuring ease of living as well as ease of doing business. Union Home Minister Amit Shah has called for a sharper vigil on financial transactions, construction of buildings, and sale and purchase of properties along the international borders. The directive came during a meeting chaired by Mr. Shah at BSF's Tripura Frontier Headquarters regarding the border areas of the northeastern state. The Home Minister also directed that an examination of land records of the last 5 years be conducted. Mr. Shah said, frequent operations against drug and arms trafficking must be conducted and the entire chain of contributors to drug trafficking must be dealt with a ruthless approach. External Affairs Minister S. Jaishankar virtually handed over 72 health facilities and 12 cultural heritage projects to Nepal under the reconstruction program post the 2015 earthquake, after meeting with his visiting Nepalese counterpart Shishir Khanal in New Delhi. The two leaders jointly launched the linkage between UPI or United Payments Interface India and the National Payments Interface of Nepal for facilitating cross-border personal remittances. Both leaders also witnessed the exchange of a memorandum of understanding between Digital India Bhashini and Kathmandu University for creating the national digital infrastructure for a voice-first language translation platform for Nepal. Dr. Jaishankar also reiterated India's commitment to work with Nepal for the mutual progress, prosperity, and well-being.

0: of the people of both nations.
1: Collaborate closely to maintain security, our long and uniquely open border. Our two countries have always stood by each other in times of need. In the wake of the ongoing crisis in West Asia, the Middle East, we have ensured uninterrupted fuel supplies to Nepal. The importance accorded to this relationship by both sides has only recently been demonstrated. We believe that today there is opportunity to decisively shift the trajectory of India-Nepal relations and to realize the full potential of our ties.
0: West Bengal Chief Minister Shubhendu Adhikari has said that the BJP government will undertake major development initiatives to upgrade facilities at key religious sites across the state, such as Dakshineshwar and Kali Ghat temples. Speaking at a program in Kolkata, Mr. Adhikari said, grant arrangements will be made for the upcoming Shrabani Mela at Tarkeshwar. Hitting out at the previous Trinamool Congress administration, the Chief Minister alleged that West Bengal suffered from acute lack of employment opportunities and systemic corruption over the past 15 years. Mr. Adhikari also asserted that appeasement politics had taken precedence over development during the TMC regime. Describing West Bengal as a sacred spiritual land, Mr. Adhikari said the era of appeasement, lawlessness and lack of investments is now over. U.S. Defense Secretary Pete Hegseth has criticized European nations over migration, accusing them of allowing what he described as an invasion of their shores during a speech marking the anniversary of the Normandy landings in France. He said that in the decades since D-Day, some European capitals had grown too comfortable with their hard-won freedoms, forgetting that freedom is not free. He said the soldiers who fought and died during the campaign restored freedom to Europe and stressed that preserving that freedom is the responsibility of the current generation of leaders and service personnel. In the one-off test against Afghanistan, India will resume play at 368-3 in their first innings on day two in New Chandigarh today. Centuries from KL Rahul and Captain Shubman Gill, who remains unbeaten on 103, have put the men in blue in a strong position. Sai Sudarshan also contributed 81 before missing out on a maiden test century, while Rishabh Pant remained unbeaten with a brisk half century. And in hockey, Indian men's team has lifted the Under-18 Asia Cup for the third time, thrashing host Japan in the final in Japan yesterday. And that is the end of this news bulletin.
2: Yan Akashwani Turak, Natum Swing of a Sakantikon, put Sataya Station on Aram Chaksoa. 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

0: examination process remains fully intact and that all necessary safeguards are in place to ensure a fair and secure examination for candidates. NTA said it is actively identifying and reporting the offending channels, accounts and content to the concerned platforms and to cybercrime authorities for immediate takedown and action. The agency has advised candidates and parents not to engage, pay or forward any such message and not to fall prey to the fraudulent solicitations. The agency has also urged all aspirants to ignore the rumors and to rely solely on official communication issued by NTA through its verified website and channels. Priya Mondal, Akashvani News, Delhi.
1: Minister of State for Health and Family Welfare, Anupriya Patel, has said that the government is committed to fostering a digital health ecosystem in the country. In an exclusive interview with Akashvani News, the minister said that India has created over 90 crore unique Abha identity cards under Ayushman Bharat digital mission and over 100 crore digital medical records have been linked to these Abha IDs. The full interview will be broadcast in our special series, 12 Years of the Modi Government, today at 7:10 p.m. on 100.1 MHz Akashvani FM Gold and additional frequencies. West Bengal Chief Minister Shubhendu Adhikari has said that the BJP government will undertake major development initiatives to upgrade facilities at key religious sites across the state, such as Dakshineshwar and Kalighat temples. He said work has already commenced to elevate the Ganga Sagar Mela to international standards, while facilities at prominent religious landmarks like Dakshineshwar and Kalighat will be significantly upgraded. Speaking at a program in Kolkata, Mr. Adhikari said grant arrangements will be made for the upcoming Shrabani Mela at Tarakeshwar. Hitting out at the previous Trinamool Congress administration, the Chief Minister alleged that West Bengal suffered from acute lack of employment opportunities and systemic corruption over the past 15 years. Describing West Bengal as a sacred spiritual land, Mr. Adhikari said the era of appeasement, lawlessness and lack of investments is now over. Mr. Adhikari emphasized that the alignment of the state government with the centre will accelerate development, as he cited a series of central government projects being implemented in West Bengal. Prime Minister Modi chaired a meeting with members of the PM Economic Advisory Council. The Prime Minister and the EAC discussed various ideas and measures to further boost India's economic growth in times of global turmoil. Various reforms to improve ease of living and ease of doing business were also discussed. In a social media post yesterday, the Prime Minister said they deliberated on a wide range of issues relating to India's economic transformation and long-term development priorities. They also shared perspectives on adding more momentum to the reforms journey and ensuring ease of living as well as ease of doing business. This is Akashvani giving you the news. For quick news updates round the clock, follow us on our X handle at AR News Alerts. And for details of these stories and more, log on to our website www.newsonair.gov.in and download the News on AR app. Welcome back. You're listening to Morning News. External Affairs Minister S. Jayashankar virtually handed over 72 health facilities and 12 cultural heritage projects to Nepal under the reconstruction program post the 2015 earthquake, after meeting with his visiting Nepalese counterpart Shishir Khanal in New Delhi. The two leaders jointly launched the linkage between UPI, Unified Payments Interface India, and the National Payments Interface of Nepal for facilitating cross-border personal remittances. Both leaders also witnessed the exchange of a memorandum of understanding between Digital India Bhashini and Kathmandu University for co-creating the national digital infrastructure for a voice-first language translation platform for Nepal. In his opening remarks during the meeting with Mr. Khanal, External Affairs Minister said that India and Nepal collaborate closely to maintain security along their long and uniquely open border, and the two countries have always stood by each other in times of need.
2: India and Nepal share a very special relationship built on a strong foundation of vibrant people-to-people ties, cross-border connect and shared cultural and religious traditions. It is anchored by shared trust, goodwill and mutual benefit, and our bilateral ties have steadily developed in areas like trade, commerce, investments, energy, development cooperation, education, disaster response and culture. We have an opportunity to also take it forward in many other areas, in newer domains like startup, AI, information technology, renewable energy and others.

0: In his initial remarks, Mr. Khanal said, India is Nepal's most important partner and Nepal has placed highest priority to India. He said Nepal and India are not merely two countries, but stakeholders of a proud ancient civilization. The Foreign Affairs Minister of Nepal thanked India for fuel and fertilizer supply amid the West Asia crisis. Indonesian Foreign Minister Sugiano has arrived in New Delhi to co-chair the 8th India-Indonesia Joint Commission meeting with External Affairs Minister Dr. S. Jaishankar. The External Affairs Ministry in a social media post said that during the meeting, the two ministers will review the robust, comprehensive strategic partnership between India and Indonesia and will discuss ways to further deepen bilateral cooperation. The International Air Transport Association, IATA, has said that India is a significant player in the growth story of air traffic in the Asia-Pacific region, where the number of air passengers is projected to reach 4.1 billion by 2044. Speaking at a briefing in the Brazilian city yesterday, IATA's Regional Vice President for Asia-Pacific, Sheldon He, said that India has been a significant contributor to the region's aviation growth story over the past several years. He noted that India is one of the world's fastest-growing domestic civil aviation markets. He added that growth in the Asia-Pacific region has been strong over the past 5 to 10 years and is expected to remain robust over the next decade. In Kerala, 7 districts are under orange alert, indicating isolated very heavy rainfall. More from our correspondent.
1: The northern districts of Thrissur, Palakkad, Malappuram, Kozhikode, Wayanad, Kannur and Kasaragod in Kerala are under orange alert today, indicating isolated very heavy rainfall. Yellow alert has been declared in the remaining 7 districts, indicating isolated heavy rainfall. Intensive rainfall is expected to continue in Kerala on Monday as well. Rainfall up to 15 mm has been reported from almost all the observatories across Kerala this morning. Fishing activities have been banned along the coastal areas of Kerala. Midhi M. Palluruthi, Akashvani News, Thiruvananthapuram.
0: Meanwhile, India Meteorological Department has forecast heavy to very heavy rainfall at isolated places over coastal Karnataka, Kerala and Mahi today. Parts of northeast India, the Andaman and Nicobar Islands, Karnataka, Konkan and Goa, Lakshadweep, Maharashtra, Sub-Himalayan West Bengal, Sikkim, Tamil Nadu and Puducherry are also likely to experience rainfall during the day. The price of domestic LPG cooking gas has been increased by 29 rupees per 14.2 kilogram cylinder. With effect from today, domestic LPG in Delhi will cost 942 rupees, rising from the earlier 913 rupees. In the SAF Women's Championship 2026 final, India defeated the defending champions Bangladesh 3-1 to win the title for a record 6th time. The match was played in Madgaon, Goa yesterday. After 7 years, the Blue Tigresses have once again lifted the trophy. A report.
2: In the SAF Women's Championship 2026 final played in Madgaon, Goa, India defeated Bangladesh 3-1 to win the title for a record 6th time. With this victory, the Indian women's team has brought the prestigious trophy back after 7 years. From the very start of the final, both teams played with strong intensity. In the first half, India took the lead through a goal by Pyari Jaksa. However, Bangladesh equalized with a goal from Rituporna Chakma. At the half-time, the score was 1-1. In the second half, India dominated the game. Fansida scored a brilliant goal to put India ahead once again, and Linda Com added the third goal to seal the win. After that, Bangladesh could not make a comeback and India won the match 3-1. Throughout the tournament, the Indian team showed excellent performance and they continued their strong form in the final. The Blue Tigresses ended their campaign with a memorable victory. For Akashwadi News, Nikhil Upadhyay from Panaji.
0: In the one-off test against Afghanistan, India will resume play at 368-3 in the first innings on day 2 in New Chandigarh today. Centuries from KL Rahul and Captain Shubman Gill, who remains unbeaten on 103, have put the men in blue in a strong position. Sai Sudarshan also contributed 81 before missing out on a maiden test century, while Rishabh Pant remained unbeaten with a brisk half century. And now for a look at today's newspapers, it's over to Shagun Chopra.
3: Thank you, Saira. Newspapers have noticed a variety of stories today, including the flare-up in tensions in the West Asia conflict. Sunday Pioneer writes, PM reviews economic roadmap, adding India must continue its development agenda despite global challenges. While the Sunday Statesman headlines, PM reviews economic strategy amid West Asia uncertainty. Cockroach backers swarmed

0: to confront an uncomfortable reality. Energy security can no longer be built around a single set of political assumptions. For India, the renewed importance of Venezuela is less a story about one oil supplier and more a reflection of a changing global energy map. And finally, Sunday Tribune confronts a grim reality. Silent killer on our plates, WHO links unsafe food to 1.5 million deaths worldwide. And with that, it's back to you, Saira.
1: Thanks, Shagun. And now before we end the bulletin, the headlines once again. Home Minister Amit Shah calls for sharper vigil on financial transactions, construction of buildings and sale and purchase of properties along international borders. National Testing Agency dismisses claims of NEET UG 2026 re-exam paper leak as false, warns of strict action against those spreading such content. West Bengal government to undertake major development initiatives to upgrade facilities at key religious sites across the state. India hands over 72 health facilities and 12 cultural heritage projects to Nepal. IATA says India will be a significant player to air traffic boom in Asia-Pacific region by 2044. And in football, India beat defending champions Bangladesh 3-1 to win SAF Women's Championship for record sixth time. And with that, we end the morning news. Have a great day.

This is Akashvani Shillong, the Northeast News Bulletin, read by Rikinti Marwin. Before we begin, the news headlines. Union Home Minister Amit Shah directs authorities to organize awareness and training camps for people living along the India-Bangladesh border. Meghalaya government notifies display of name boards on Motor Vehicles Regulations 2026. Four vehicles torch in a coordinated arson attempt in Shillong. And Tripura takes major step towards achieving self-sufficiency in the production of high-value mango varieties. And now the news in details. Union Home Minister Amit Shah has directed the authorities to organize awareness and training camps for people living along the India-Bangladesh border to help them tackle the growing threats posed by narcotics trafficking and illegal arms, officials said on Saturday. The Union Home Minister emphasized the need for greater public participation in strengthening border security and preventing cross-border criminal activities, particularly drug smuggling and the movement of illegal weapons, an official statement said. Union Minister Shah chaired a meeting on Saturday at the BSF Tripura Frontier Headquarters Shalbagan near Agatla regarding issues related to border areas in Tripura. He directed that camps be organized to train people living along the India-Bangladesh border to tackle the threats of narcotics and arms. The Meghalaya government has notified the display of name boards on Motor Vehicles Regulations 2026, laying down strict guidelines on which dignitaries and government officials are permitted to display designation name boards on their vehicles and the manner in which such boards should be exhibited. The regulations specify categories of individuals authorized to display name boards, including the Governor, Chief Minister, Deputy Chief Minister, Cabinet Ministers, Speaker and Deputy Speaker of the Meghalaya Legislative Assembly. The notification also permitted the Members of Parliament, Members of the Legislative Assembly, Chief Executive Members and Chairpersons of Autonomous District Councils, Chief Secretary, Additional Chief Secretary, Senior Government Officers, Judges, Magistrates, Police Officers, statutory body officials and university authorities to display designation name boards on their vehicles. Arson attacks rocked four different localities of Shillong in the early hours of Saturday, targeting police, health service and private vehicles. The synchronized strikes, occurring around 3 a.m., spanned the capital from the high security zone of Kenjistrays to residential pockets in Maulai and Nomensong. The police, Thar parked at the Kenjistrays Beat House, was set on fire. Simultaneously, in Lomdingjiri near Sinod College, a health department Innova was targeted and vehicle sustained significant fire damage. The arsonist also struck Maulai Pudmuri, where a Maruti SX4 belonging to Nipco was set ablaze by the roadside, gutting the vehicle's interior. In Nongmensong's Dongkamon area, a tourist taxi was set on fire, damaging the front of the vehicle. Police stated that they suspect the attacks are linked due to their near-simultaneous execution across the city. Manipur Chief Minister Yumnam Khemchen Singh attended the inaugural ceremony of the two-day State Krishi Mela 2026 at the City Convention Centre in Imphal on Saturday. Speaking on the occasion, the Chief Minister said, in line with the vision of Prime Minister Narendra Modi, greater emphasis should be placed on the use of organic fertilisers in place of chemical fertilisers and appeal to all to reduce dependence.

on chemical fertilizers in agriculture. The chief minister said the agriculture department is working to dedicate around 400 hectares of farmland for organic production. The chief minister distributed natural farming scope certificates and felicitated the recipients of the state-level Best Farmers Award. The Meghalaya government has initiated talks with the Bangladesh High Commissioner for reinstallation of the bust of Khasi freedom fighter Uttirot Singh at Dhaka in Bangladesh. The rioters in Bangladesh in 2024 had torched the Indira Gandhi Cultural Centre in Dhaka and destroyed the memorial dedicated to Uttirot Singh. The Principal Secretary of the Arts and Culture Department, F.R. Kharkungor, said that the High Commissioner of Bangladesh recently met the Chief Minister and senior officials and a request for reinstallation of the bust was made to the High Commissioner. He said that since there is a new regime now, the state government will continue to hold dialogue on the matter. Nagaland Governor Nand Kishore Yadav on Saturday emphasized the need for stronger collaboration among government agencies, educational institutions, industries and social organizations to create sustainable employment and livelihood opportunities. The governor said coordinated efforts by all stakeholders are essential to bridge skill gaps, enhance employability and ensure inclusive economic growth while opening new avenues for the state's youth. Inaugurating the Kohima Job Fair 2026 at Don Bosco College, the governor emphasized the importance of collective efforts to address employment challenges and create meaningful opportunities for the state's youth. Highlighting the employment scenario in the state, the governor noted that as of February 2026, Nagaland had 70,469 registered unemployed job seekers. Mizoram Chief Minister Poonlal Lohoma has congratulated All India Radio AIR on its 90th anniversary, acknowledging the vital role radio continues to play in the lives of people across the country. In his message marking AIR's 90 years of service, the Chief Minister said that All India Radio has been a major source of musical entertainment for decades. He noted that the broadcaster has also served as a key platform for news information and a wide range of infotainment programs. Meanwhile, Governor Vijay Kumar Singh has also lauded the All India Radio while praising its long-standing contribution to broadcasting and national integration. Tripura Health Secretary Kiran Gitte visited Irani Primary Health Centre in Kalashahar Unakoti District on Saturday to review the ongoing measures for the prevention and control of measles. During the visit, the Health Secretary held a meeting with health officials and healthcare workers. He reviewed the steps being taken to prevent the spread of measles and discussed strategies for disease control and public awareness. The meeting also focused on strengthening surveillance, vaccination coverage and community outreach initiatives. Kiran Gitte said that all children up to 10 years of age would be administered the measles vaccine. He also informed that the central government has supplied 90,000 doses of the vaccine to the state. Tripura has taken a major step towards achieving self-sufficiency in the production of high-value mango varieties, with the State Horticulture Research Centre, SHRC, establishing an exotic mango block to assess the performance of premium varieties under the state's agro-climatic conditions. Agriculture and Farmers Welfare Minister Ritan Lal Nath said on Saturday that the initiative aims to evaluate the adaptability and yield potential of several superior mango varieties and lay the foundation for future expansion of quality planting materials in the state. Inaugurating the Fruit and Vegetable Development Unit office building at SHRC Nagichera, the minister said that the exotic mango block has been developed with several superior and high-value varieties including yellow banana, dock mai, red palma, Bari 4, Brunei King, Haribhanga, Katimon and Taiwan Red. In a joint operation, the Border Security Force, BSF, and police recovered a large quantity of narcotics from the Rangna border under Dharmnagar Police Station in Tripura on Saturday. According to police headquarters, 9,427 Yaba tablets were found abandoned near the border fencing. The seized tablets are estimated to be worth around 50 lakh rupees in the illegal market. A case has been registered under the NDPS Act. An investigation is underway. The Meteorological Centre, Imphal, of India Meteorological Department has informed that the southwest monsoon has further advanced into some parts of Manipur from today. The centre said that the southwest monsoon advanced to Manipur, especially Chandel, Churachandpur and Thengnopal districts, and conditions are favourable for further advance of southwest monsoon into most of the parts.

of Manipur during the next 3 days. Before we wind up the news headlines once again, Home Minister Amit Shah directs authorities to organize awareness and training camps for people living along the India-Bangladesh border. Meghalaya government notifies display of name boards on Motor Vehicles Regulations 2026. Four vehicles torch in a coordinated arson attempt in Shillong, and Tripura takes major step towards achieving self-sufficiency in the production of high-value mango varieties. With that, we end the Northeast News Bulletin, which came to you from Akashvani, Shillong. Have a nice day.

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0: This is Akashvani, the news read by Saira Mujtaba. Union Home Minister Amit Shah has called for a sharper vigil on financial transactions, construction of buildings and sale and purchase of properties along the international borders. The directive came during a meeting chaired by Mr. Shah at BSF's Tripura Frontier Headquarters regarding the border areas of the northeastern state. More from our correspondent.
1: Home Minister directed that an examination of land records of the last 5 years be conducted. Mr. Shah said frequent operations against drug and arms trafficking must be conducted and the entire chain of contributors to drug trafficking must be dealt with the ruthless approach. He said that ensuring financial discipline in the border districts is the responsibility of the states. Mr. Shah directed that collectors and GST officials be trained and that the Central Board of Direct Taxes, CBDT, conduct a survey on fake currency. Home Minister said that camps must be organized to train people living along the border to tackle the threats of narcotics and firearms and instructed that the presence of Patwari sentinels, local police and PSF personnel be ensured in these camps.
2: For Akashvani News, Shuman Bhattacharjee, Agartala.
0: The National Testing Agency, or NTA, has refuted claims circulating on social media and messaging platforms regarding an alleged leak, advance access or sale of NEET UG 2026 re-examination question paper. In a social media post, NTA said that such content is the work of organized cheating rackets that prey on the anxiety of students and their families. A report.
3: The agency asserted that the integrity of the examination process remains fully intact and that all necessary safeguards are in place to ensure a fair and secure examination for candidates. NTA said it is actively identifying and reporting the offending channels, accounts and content to the concerned platforms and to cybercrime authorities for immediate takedown and action. The agency has advised candidates and parents not to engage, pay or forward any such message and not to follow prey to the fraudulent solicitations. Priya Mondal, Akashvani News, Delhi.
0: West Bengal Chief Minister Shubhendu Adhikari has said that the BJP government will undertake major development initiatives to upgrade facilities at key religious sites across the state, such as Dakshineshwar and Kalighat temples. He said work has already commenced to elevate the Ganga Sagar Mela to international standards, while facilities at prominent religious landmarks like Dakshineshwar and Kalighat will be significantly upgraded. Speaking at a program in Kolkata, Mr. Adhikari said grand arrangements will be made for the upcoming Shravani Mela at Tarkeshwar. External Affairs Minister S. Jayashankar virtually handed over 72 health facilities and 12 cultural heritage projects to Nepal under the reconstruction program post the 2015 earthquake, after meeting with his visiting Nepalese counterpart Shishir Khanal in New Delhi. The two leaders jointly launched the linkage between UPI, Unified Payments Interface India, and the National Payments Interface of Nepal for facilitating cross-border personal remittances. Both leaders also witnessed the exchange of a memorandum of understanding between Digital India Bhashini and Kathmandu University for creating the national digital infrastructure for a voice-first language translation platform for Nepal. The International Air Transport Association, IATA, has said that India is a significant player in the growth story of air traffic in the Asia-Pacific region, where the number of air passengers is projected to reach 4.1 billion by 2044. Speaking at a briefing in the Brazilian city yesterday, IATA's Regional Vice President for Asia-Pacific, Sheldon He, said that India has been a significant

0: significant contributor to the region's aviation growth story over the past several years. He noted that India is one of the world's fastest-growing domestic civil aviation markets. India Meteorological Department, IMD, has forecast heavy to very heavy rainfall at isolated places over coastal Karnataka, Kerala, and Mahi today. The weather agency also predicted thunderstorms and lightning today in places over Andhra Pradesh, Bihar, Jharkhand, Madhya Pradesh, Odisha, Telangana, West Bengal, and Sikkim. Heatwave conditions are expected today in parts of coastal Andhra and Odisha. Warm night conditions are likely to prevail over Odisha tonight. And in the SAF Women's Championship 2026 final, India defeated defending champions Bangladesh to win the title for a record sixth time. And that is the end of this news bulletin.
1: This is Akashwani Tura. Once again, welcome our listeners to our station. You have just heard Hindi news and English news, which has been relayed from Delhi station. Now the time is 9:10, and in this time, we are going to play a talk on balanced diet in a changing season on the occasion of World Food Safety Day by dietitian Ritu Rai.
2: Dear listeners, summer's here and it's time to beat the heat with some real cool, refreshing foods and drinks to replenish and hydrate our bodies. It is also important to take a well-balanced diet during these months to keep the body cool, healthy, and keep diseases like diarrhea, typhoid, dehydration at bay. Eat a well-balanced diet and avoid eating roadside foods or fruit juices that may be contaminated with a host of pathogenic microorganisms. A high intake of fluids in the form of fresh juices, soups, water, oral rehydration solutions is recommended during the hot season. Since expenditure of calories is more during the hot season, the diet should comprise of at least 3 servings of whole grains as a breakfast, lunch, and dinner portion in the form of whole wheat grains as oats, broken wheat, whole wheat, rice flakes, suji, etc. And besides, whole grains also give us the benefit of the valuable B vitamins and fiber, which improves immunity and keeps us healthy. The diet should also comprise of an adequate quantity of pulses, legumes, seasonal fruits, vegetables, nuts, skimmed milk and milk products, and lean portions of non-vegetarian items as egg whites, fishes, chicken, etc. for better digestibility. Particular food items for the summer season that can really benefit our health are mangoes. Green mangoes are available in the market, so it's time to make use of them. A green mango drink called panna, mixed with sugar and a few mint leaves, that is pudina, is an excellent drink which provides the body with all the essential nutrients, including fiber. Fiber or cellulose benefits the body in a number of ways. And it also functions as a natural laxative, that is, prevents from constipation and a host of related disorders. Another food item which has already hit the market is watermelon. The high water content present in this fruit is an excellent hydrator. Besides, it contains a high level of vitamins and minerals such as vitamin A, iron, which could be highly beneficial during the hot months. All other fruits, especially citrus fruits as oranges, sweet lime, lychees, musk melons, contain a high level of potassium, vitamin C, water, and hence should be consumed in bulk. Coconut water is what I refer as a complete natural health drink. Complete, I say, because it has all the essential nutrients, especially potassium. Now, these fruits taken in the form of fresh juices not only provide the essential vitamins and the minerals, but they provide and also protect the body from many disorders, as protecting the heart, maintaining blood cholesterol levels and blood pressure, and also in maintaining weight and healthy metabolism. As a dietitian, I would like to tell our dear listeners, please do not make processed juices a part of your daily food habit, but opt for the natural fruits and juices, as a fresh lemon juice,

pineapple juice and make use of the local berries and also the other fruits that I have already mentioned. These would at least be free of the chemical preservatives that could be really harmful for your health. Now, another popular food item for summer season is curd. Now, curd contains good quality proteins, B-complex vitamins, and friendly bacteria which can keep the gut healthy and give good immunity during this season. Curd can also be made in the form of a lassi drink, which is highly nutritious. Now, talking about soups, homemade vegetable soups are very light to digest, water-based, and provides the body with the essential nutrients and dietary fiber such as vitamin A, C, iron, folic acid, zinc. And hence, you know, vegetables like pumpkins, the seeds of pumpkins, carrots, cabbage, the beets, the greens should be preferred for improved immunity and good health. Studies indicate that vitamin A and lycopene present in tomatoes improve skin resistance to sunlight. At this, I would also like to tell our dear listeners, please make use of the local rice, popularly called as brown rice, for they're loaded with iron and other valuable vitamins. Now, coming to this point, much has been discussed about the kind of foods we should eat during the summer season. But what about the foods that need to be restricted for this season? First and foremost, foods should be lightly seasoned for easy digestibility. Oily and junk foods should not be encouraged. Avoid overconsumption of tea and coffee as it contains caffeine, which can not only make you fatigued, but it can also result in dehydration. In place of tea and coffee, green tea can be included as it contains a high level of antioxidants which promote health. Junk foods contain a high level of additives in the form of artificial color, flavor, salt, monosodium glutamate, which may actually deplete body water and aggravate dehydration, tiredness, poor concentration, and even lead to anemia, that is, less of iron in the body. Now, rich non-veg items like meat gravies, sauce-laden foods, sausages should not be taken frequently for digestive orders, and they can leave a feeling of fullness in the stomach. Also, cut down your intake of sugars, sweets, or foods prepared from refined wheat and particularly preserved canned foods. So, dear listeners, we have talked about the summer foods and the need to create a balance in a diet every day for health. However, the diet planning may vary according to the disease status of an individual. For example, a person suffering from diabetes may require a different nutrient planning based on his calorie requirements. In these cases, fruit juices may have to be limited for such individuals. Similarly, at different anabolic stages of life, such as pregnancy, lactation, or other disease conditions, the diet may differ. But in either way, the goals of nutrition planning would be to achieve optimum nutrition and maintain health status of the individual and also prevention of micronutrient deficiencies. Now, the food items specified today are for individuals free from any kind of specific diseases. So, dear listeners, as the temperature soars higher, the message for you would be, remain healthy, active and productive in your daily work. Remember to include whole grains in place of white grains. Do not be tempted every day by the chows, momos, burgers or the attractive colors, which could only satisfy your taste palate, but not your health. Opt for fresh fruit juices, especially coconut water, and take a little effort in making the homemade juices, then the easy way out, that is, by buying the processed ones. Remember, you could be adding a host of chemical preservatives, artificial color, flavor to your body, which could harm you in the long run. And this is true especially for children. Prefer lean meats over red meats if you'd long for that day-long vitality and energy without

0: getting exhausted, and include plenty of fresh vegetables in the form of salads, soups, and cooked in a healthy way, that is, preferably steamed. Include plenty of water, at least 3 to 4 liters per day, and in case of exhaustion, make your own homemade ORS solution by adding a pinch of salt and a palmful of sugar in one glass of water to maintain electrolyte balance, particularly sodium. Last but not the least, remember to incorporate exercise in your daily regime to boost immunity. And in spite of the scorching heat, walk out your new day fearlessly with good health, spirit and vigor. Thank you.
1: You have just heard a talk on a balanced diet in a changing season on the occasion of World Food Safety Day by dietitian Ritu Rai. And now we are going to play to you a popular track by the various artists. And the numbers are Take My Life and Let It Be and For the Beauty of the Earth.

You have just heard the numbers by various artists, and with these numbers, we will wind up our Western devotional music program. In a short while from now, we will be back with another program from the same studio. This is Akashwani Tura.

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1: 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The directive came during a meeting chaired by Mr. Shah at BSF's Tripura Frontier Headquarters regarding the border areas of the northeastern state. The Home Minister also directed that an examination of land records of the last 5 years be conducted. Mr. Shah said frequent operations against drug and arms trafficking must be conducted and the entire chain of contributors to drug trafficking must be dealt with a ruthless approach. The National Testing Agency has refuted claims circulating on social media and messaging platforms regarding an alleged leak, advance access or sale of NEET UG 2026 re-examination question paper. In a social media post, the NTA said that such content is the work of organized cheating rackets that prey on the anxiety of students and their families. A report.
2: The agency asserted that the integrity of the examination process remains fully intact and that all necessary safeguards are in place to ensure a fair and secure examination for candidates. NTA said it is actively identifying and reporting the offending channels, accounts and content to the concerned platforms and to cybercrime authorities for immediate takedown and action. The agency has advised candidates and parents not to engage, pay or forward any such message and not to follow prey to the fraudulent solicitations. Priya Mondal, Akashwani News, Delhi.
1: The government today said that Indian households continue to receive cooking gas at among the lowest prices globally despite a sharp rise in international LPG prices. In a statement, the Petroleum and Natural Gas Ministry said that the Indian cylinder is cheaper than in any neighbouring country and far below the price in advanced economies such as the United States, Australia and Canada. It noted that a beneficiary of the Pradhan Mantri Ujjwala Yojana pays ₹642 for a 14.2 kg LPG cylinder after receiving a direct benefit transfer of ₹300 on the first four refills annually, while the retail price for a general consumer in Delhi stands at ₹942. Notably, the price of domestic LPG cooking gas has been increased by ₹29 per 14.2 kg cylinder. External Affairs Minister Dr. S. Jaishankar virtually handed over 72 health facilities and 12 cultural heritage projects to Nepal under the reconstruction program post 2015 earthquake after meeting with his visiting counterpart Shishir Khanal in New Delhi. The two leaders jointly launched the linkage between UPI India and the National Payments Interface of Nepal for facilitating cross-border personal remittances. Both leaders also witnessed the exchange of a memorandum of understanding between Digital India Bhashini and Kathmandu University for co-creating the national digital infrastructure for a voice-first language translation platform for Nepal. West Bengal Chief Minister Suvendu Adhikari has said that BJP government will undertake major development initiatives to upgrade facilities at key religious sites across the state such as Dakshineshwar and Kalighat temples. He said work has already commenced to elevate the Ganga Sagar Mela to international standards, while facilities at prominent religious landmarks like Dakshineshwar and Kalighat will be significantly upgraded. The India Meteorological Department has forecast heavy to very heavy rainfall at isolated places over coastal Karnataka, Kerala and Mahi today. The weather agency also predicted thunderstorms and lightning today in places over Andhra Pradesh, Bihar, Jharkhand, Madhya Pradesh, Odisha, Telangana, West Bengal and Sikkim. Heatwave conditions are expected today in parts of coastal Andhra Pradesh and Odisha. Warm night conditions are likely to prevail over Odisha tonight. In men's cricket, India were 398 for 3 in their first innings on day 2 of one-off test against Afghanistan in New Chandigarh when reports last came in. Centuries from KL Rahul and captain Shubman Gill have put the men in blue in a strong position. Sai Sudarshan also contributed 81 before missing out on a maiden test century. In SAIF Women's Championship 2026 final, India defeated the defending champions Bangladesh 3-1 to win the title for a record 6th time. The match was played in Madgaon, Goa yesterday. And that is the end of this news bulletin.
3: Yana Kashwani Tura, Nasimang de Leoni Hindi aro English ko burkukna sona manaha. 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
1: 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The directive came during a meeting chaired by Mr. Shah at BSF's Tripura Frontier Headquarters regarding the border areas of the northeastern state. The Home Minister also directed that an examination of land records of the last 5 years be conducted. Mr. Shah said frequent operations against drug and arms trafficking must be conducted and the entire chain of contributors to drug trafficking must be dealt with a ruthless approach. External Affairs Minister Dr. S. Jaishankar virtually handed over 72 health facilities and 12 cultural heritage projects to Nepal under the reconstruction program post-2015 earthquake after meeting with his visiting counterpart Shishir Khanal in New Delhi. The two leaders jointly launched the linkage between UPI India and the National Payments Interface of Nepal for facilitating cross-border personal remittances. Both leaders also witnessed the exchange of a memorandum of understanding between Digital India Bhashini and Kathmandu University for creating the national digital infrastructure for a voice-first language translation platform for Nepal. The National Testing Agency has refuted claims circulating on social media and messaging platforms regarding an alleged leak, advance access or sale of NEET UG 2026 re-examination question paper, a report.
2: The agency asserted that the integrity of the examination process remains fully intact and that all necessary safeguards are in place to ensure a fair and secure examination for candidates. NTA said it is actively identifying and reporting the offending channels, accounts and content to the concerned platforms and to cybercrime authorities for immediate takedown and action. The agency has advised candidates and parents not to engage, pay or forward any such message and not to follow prey to the fraudulent solicitations. Priya Mondal, Akashwani News, Delhi.
1: The government today said that Indian households continue to receive cooking gas at among the lowest prices globally, despite a sharp rise in international LPG prices. In a statement, the Petroleum and Natural Gas Ministry said that the Indian cylinder is cheaper than in any neighbouring country and far below the price in advanced economies such as the United States, Australia and Canada. It noted that a beneficiary of the Pradhan Mantri Ujwala Yojana pays ₹642 for a 14.2 kg LPG cylinder after receiving a direct benefit transfer of ₹300 on the first four refills annually, while the retail price for a general consumer in Delhi stands at ₹942. Notably, the price of domestic LPG cooking gas has been increased by ₹29 per 14.2 kilogram cylinder. West Bengal Chief Minister Suvendu Adhikari has said that BJP government will undertake major development initiatives to upgrade facilities at key religious sites across the state, such as Dakshineshwar and Kali Ghat temples. He said work has already commenced to elevate the Ganga Sagar Mela to international standards, while facilities at prominent religious landmarks like Dakshineshwar and Kali Ghat will be significantly upgraded. National award-winning Malayalam actor Saleem Kumar passed away in Kochi yesterday. He was undergoing treatment at a private hospital. He was 57. Kumar died around 10:45 p.m. yesterday. Saleem Kumar, who initially gained attention through mimicry stages and television comedy shows, entered cinema in 1996. In a career spanning three decades, he acted in around 350 films. By presenting humor-centric characters in his unique style, Saleem Kumar gave them a distinct dimension. In SEF Women's Championship 2026 final, India defeated the defending champions Bangladesh 3-1 to win the title for a record sixth time. The match was played in Madgaon, Goa yesterday. In men's cricket, India were 456 for 6 in their first innings on day 2 of the one-off test against Afghanistan in New Chandigarh when reports last came in. Centuries from KL Rahul and Captain Shubman Gill have put the men in blue in a strong position. Sai Sudarshan also contributed 81 before missing out on a maiden test century. Earlier, India won the toss and elected to bat first. The one-off test match is being played outside the World Test Championship cycle. And that is the end of this news bulletin.
3: Yan akashwani turana simang deli ni Hindi aro English cover kok na suha. 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

0: Good afternoon. This is Akashwani, and I'm Sunil Verma with the Midday News. The headlines. India-Indonesia Joint Commission meeting underway in New Delhi. Comprehensive strategic partnership and ways to further deepen bilateral cooperation under review. Home Minister Amit Shah calls for close watch on financial and property transactions along international borders. CBSE is to close Class 12 re-evaluation application window tonight. National award-winning Malayalam actor Saleem Kumar passes away in Kochi. IMD forecasts widespread rainfall across the country in next 2 to 3 days. And in cricket, India declare first innings at 564-8 against Afghanistan in one-off test in New Chandigarh. India-Indonesia Joint Commission meeting is underway in New Delhi. External Affairs Minister Dr. S. Jaishankar and his Indonesian counterpart Sugiono are co-chairing the meeting. In his opening remarks, Dr. Jaishankar said that the joint commission between both nations is convening after a gap of 4 years, and it is essential to acknowledge that significant advancements in bilateral relations have been made during this time. He said India-Indonesia celebrated the 75 years of establishment of bilateral ties last year.
1: Our joint commission is happening after 4 years, and I think it's important to recognize that in those 4 years, we have made good progress in our bilateral.

0: bilateral relations. Today, I look forward to extensive discussions with you, covering the full spectrum of our bilateral cooperation from political to defense and security, maritime trade and investments, health and pharmaceuticals, food security, as well as tourism, education and cultural cooperation.
1: Indonesian Foreign Minister Sugiono also said this is an important meeting to allow both the countries to review the progress of cooperation since the last Joint Commission meeting held in 2022.
2: I think it is an important meeting to allow us to review on the progress of our cooperation since the last JCM we held 2022 to address outstanding subjects to our common interests and follow up the result of the leaders' meeting during President Prabowo's visit to India and, of course, to chart the way forward to translate this partnership into more concrete outcomes.
1: Our correspondent reports that the 8th India-Indonesia Joint Commission meeting will review the robust, comprehensive strategic partnership between both countries and discuss ways to further deepen bilateral cooperation.
3: India and Indonesia shares culture, colonial history and post-independence goals of political sovereignty, economic self-sufficiency and independent foreign policy. These ties have now expanded in the realm of more sophisticated political, economic, defense and science and technology cooperation ties. The Joint Commission mechanism was established at the level of foreign ministers following the signing of a Memorandum of Understanding in January 2001. Both nations elevated their ties to a comprehensive strategic partnership in 2018 during Prime Minister Narendra Modi's visit to Jakarta. Both countries also welcome the adoption of the shared vision on maritime cooperation in the Indo-Pacific, which has led to further deepening of the bilateral relations in the defense sector. Aman Yadav, Akashvani News, Delhi.
1: Union Home Minister Amit Shah has called for a close watch on financial and property transactions along international borders. The directive came during a meeting chaired by Mr. Shah at BSF's Tripura Frontier Headquarters regarding the border areas of the northeastern states. More from our correspondent.
4: Home Minister directed that an examination of land records of the last 5 years be conducted. Mr. Shah said frequent operations against drug and arms trafficking must be conducted and the entire chain of contributors to drug trafficking must be dealt with the ruthless approach. He said that ensuring financial discipline in the border districts is the responsibility of the states. Mr. Shah directed that collectors and GST officials be trained and that the Central Board of Direct Taxes, CBDT, conduct a survey on fake currency. Home Minister said that camps must be organized to train people living along the border to tackle the threats of narcotics and firearms and instructed that the presence of Patwari sentinels, local police and PSF personnel be ensured in these camps.
5: For Akashvani News, Shuman Bhattacharji, Agartala.
1: The government today said that Indian households continue to receive cooking gas at among the lowest prices globally, despite a sharp rise in international LPG prices. In a statement, the Petroleum and Natural Gas Ministry said that the Indian cylinder is cheaper than in any neighbouring country and far below the price in advanced economies such as the United States, Australia and Canada. We have more from our correspondent.
6: Highlighting energy security measures during the West Asia crisis, the government said India was among the few countries that managed to keep its energy cargoes moving through the Strait of Hormuz despite severe disruptions in maritime traffic. It said there has been no shortage of petroleum products in the country and LPG bottling and distribution operations have continued normally. Moreover, the ministry noted that a beneficiary of the Pradhan Mantri Ujjala Yojana pays 642 rupees for a 14.2 kg LPG cylinder after receiving a direct benefit transfer of 300 rupees on the first four refills annually, while the retail price for a general consumer in Delhi stands at 942 rupees. The ministry highlighted that the effective price paid by the Ujjala beneficiaries remains lower than cooking gas prices in neighboring countries including Pakistan, Nepal, Bangladesh and Sri Lanka. The ministry further added that domestic LPG production was increased by more than 60% during the disruption period, while supplies were also sourced from countries including the United States, Canada and Algeria to ensure uninterrupted availability. Priya Mondal, Akashvani News, Delhi.
1: Today is the last day to submit applications for verification of issues observed and re-evaluation of answers on the post-result services portal for CBSE Class 12 Examination 2026. In a social media post, Central Board of Secondary Education said

0: thanks to our common interest and follow up the result of the leaders' meeting during President Prabowo's visit to India, and of course to chart the way forward to translate this partnership into more concrete outcomes.
1: Union Home Minister Amit Shah has called for a close watch on financial and property transactions along international borders. The directive came during a meeting chaired by Mr. Shah at BSF's Tripura Frontier Headquarters regarding the border areas of the northeastern states. The government today said that Indian households continue to receive cooking gas at among the lowest prices globally, despite a sharp rise in international LPG prices. In a statement, the Petroleum and Natural Gas Ministry said that the Indian cylinder is cheaper than in any neighboring country and far below the price in advanced economies such as the United States, Australia, and Canada. Today is the last day to submit applications for verification of issues observed and re-evaluation of answers on the post-result services portal for CBSE Class 12 Examination 2026. In a social media post, Central Board of Secondary Education said that the portal will remain open until midnight. It asked the students to complete and submit their applications before the deadline. Union Youth Affairs and Sports Minister Dr. Mansukh Mandaviya today participated in the 77th edition of Fit India Sundays on Cycle initiative in New Delhi this morning. Talking to the media, the minister said that cycling keeps the planet clean and offers a solution to the major problem of traffic congestion. Actor Vikrant Messi, who also participated in the Fit India Sundays on Cycle, described the initiative as incredible and said it has now become a movement. National award-winning Malayalam actor Saleem Kumar passed away in Kochi yesterday. He was undergoing treatment at a private hospital. He was 57. Kumar died around 10:45 p.m. last night. Saleem Kumar, who initially gained attention through mimicry stages and television comedy shows, entered cinema in 1996 through the movie Ishtamanu Nuruvattam, directed by Siddiqui Shamir. Prime Minister Narendra Modi has expressed sorrow at the passing of veteran actor Saleem Kumar. In a social media post, the Prime Minister said that the actor made a mark with his versatility and memorable performances across a wide range of roles over the course of his distinguished career. The India Meteorological Department, IMDS, forecasts widespread rainfall across the country for the next 2 to 3 days as southwest monsoon advances, while heatwave conditions continue to persist in parts of north and central India. And in cricket, India have declared their innings at 564 for 8 on day 2 of the one-off test against Afghanistan in New Chandigarh. In response, Afghanistan were 53 for 2 in their first innings when reports last came in. For India, skipper Shubman Gill scored 126 while KL Rahul contributed 100. And that is the end of this news bulletin.

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2: Yan Akasvani Tura, Sumoida Watamni, Snibaji Ohaya, Sumoida Nat Simang, Toki House Programmo, Dalatamo, Gutam Hindi Film Negit Rankok Nasogin. 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

This is Akashvani Chura. Good evening and welcome back, listeners, to the studio for the Western Devotional Music Program. This evening, we have numbers from times of refreshing and from all heaven declares. At first, we have numbers from times of refreshing, and the numbers are Song of Deliverance and followed by A Broken Spirit.

Those were the numbers from Times of Refreshing, and now we have next numbers from All Heaven Declares, and the numbers are Blessed Jesus, O Deliver, and I Believe.

0: Spotlight. This is Akashwani. In the program Spotlight, now we bring you a discussion on strengthening India-Nepal bilateral ties. The participants are Veena Sikri, former ambassador, and Gaura Dhawan Lal, anchor.
1: Hello and welcome to our program. Our conversation today will center around strategic India-Nepal ties and how can we strengthen these India-Nepal bilateral ties. Please join me in welcoming our guest on the show today, former ambassador Ms. Veena Sikri. Ms. Sikri, welcome to the program.
2: Thank you for having me on the show.
1: Right.
2: A great pleasure to participate.
1: Absolutely, Ms. Sikri, likewise. So, actually, we all know that India and Nepal share a deep, multifaceted bilateral relationship anchored by the 1950 Treaty of Peace and Friendship. We have strong civilizational ties and, of course, an open border. And recently, we know that the Nepalese foreign minister is on a visit to India. So, first of all, Ms. Sikri, wanting to understand from you, Nepal as a neighbor, how have you seen our relationship with Nepal evolve over the years?
2: I was saying that traditionally, historically,

0: Historically, India and Nepal have had the closest civilizational and historical links for millennia. Every event in Nepal, every event in India is closely felt on each side of the border because we have family ties. Jaise beti roti ka rishta jo hai, you know, there are marriages on both sides. And even after independence, the 1950 friendship treaty between India and Nepal has brought us into this very special relationship where we have a fully open border between our two countries and the people from Nepal can come and live in India, work in India. So there's a great understanding and appreciation of all this. But while saying all this, we have to also recognize that in many issues over the last few years, there has been some potential for misunderstandings developing, and we've seen the big powers trying to play a role in Nepal, you know, China and USA and so on. To come to the present times immediately, we know that there was an unrest, Gen Z led by the youth. The Oli government had to step down, elections were held, and the new government led by Prime Minister Balan Shah has won with a huge majority. And the support is really from the young people. So this is a young people's government that is now in power. And in this context, the visit to India by the Foreign Minister of Nepal, Shishir Khanalji, was very, very successful and important in rebuilding that trust and friendship between India and Nepal. The Foreign Minister's visit to India was preceded by the visit by the chairman of the RSP, the party in power, the Rashtriya Swatantra Party, Lami Chane. He came to India also. He also had lots of meetings, very important meetings, very significant discussions with our Prime Minister, with the NSA and many others. And these two visits together have brought about an important reset in the bilateral relationship between India and Nepal. And I think that coming to the visit of Foreign Minister Shishir Khanal, I think that the most important messages we can gather are from his own statements that he made during his discussion with the External Affairs Minister, Dr. Jaishankar, and the agreement signed, and his discussions on many other occasions and meetings that he had. So one thing between India and Nepal, we must absolutely focus on that this is a relationship of two equal countries. We are the closest neighbors. We have an open border. But the relationship is one between two sovereign nations. And India is wanting, as part of our neighborhood first foreign policy, that Nepal, which occupies a very special position, a unique position in our neighborhood first foreign policy, that this should translate into benefits for Nepal in terms of economic development. Right. The Foreign Minister of Nepal especially mentioned this factor because, having been elected by a young population, by the young people, the young people are looking for economic growth and development.
1: Right.
0: India is more than happy to support this aspiration of the government of Nepal for quick economic growth.
1: So, Ms. Sikri, you're absolutely right in saying that it is a special relationship. You also mentioned that it's a reset. We also know it's a younger government. There are generations have changed. Many generations have passed. And what was expected of India earlier, I think more is being expected. What really is going to change and move maybe a notch up in the relationship?
0: Two things I'd like to focus on. One is that with the previous government, and suddenly out of the blue in Nepal, the border dispute at Lipu Lake and Kalapani and Limpiu Dhara, this suddenly came out of the blue. There was absolutely no problem. There were maps published by Nepal many times in the past when these borders were quite okay. And this dispute suddenly came up. And obviously, once a dispute like this comes up, then, you know, there's a lot of, shall I say, anxiety among the people of Nepal and what should happen about this. And when Prime Minister Balan Shah made a statement in Parliament recently, just before these visits took place, he mentioned even about, yes, we will solve it, and mentioned certain third countries. Now, this, of course, caused a lot of concern in India because this has never been so in the bilateral relationship. I think on this point, Foreign Minister Shishir Khanal was absolutely clear. And he said categorically that any differences on the border, any other differences, will be solved bilaterally through existing mechanisms. And there is no question of any other country being a part of that dispute resolution or any differences being resolved. So this was a very important assurance that was given by the Foreign Minister of Nepal. And I think that this was taken very well, taken positively. And it has set the tone for the aspects that of economic development that Foreign Minister Shishir Khanal had spoken about. Because he wants, you know, the cooperation between India and Nepal result in direct benefit for the young people. Question of data centers, the question of manufacturing, the question of energy connectivity, meeting Nepal's energy requirements in this world energy problem crisis.

0: created by the Israel and American attack on Iran. So all these are big aspects, and we have assured the government of Nepal that India is willing to give every cooperation. Then, you know, there is also aspects in the regional relationship there. That means, you know, Nepal is able to export energy power to Bangladesh through Indian territory. So they would like this to continue, and we are more than happy for that to continue. Then, you know, you saw we have an agreement on the UPI on that, you know, otherwise there's always a problem when Indian visitors go to Nepal and vice versa. There's a question of the kind of currency, amount of currency you can carry. All these problems are there. But now when you can use a UPI payment mechanism, then there is no problem at all. The foreign minister of Nepal mentioned tourism as an important revenue generator for Nepal, as an important, you know, sector for developing understanding and friendship between India and Nepal. He also spoke about technology, because already Google has said they will have a data center in Nepal. So this is another area of cooperation, training of the youngsters of Nepal and them coming to study in Indian institutions being established in Nepal. And this is another very important aspect. They would like to have a medical institute like AIIMS, and cooperation between universities so that the studying can be done. So all these aspects, it has been a very comprehensive dialogue, exchange of views between India and Nepal. The meetings have been at a very high level. And all in all, there's complete satisfaction that both sides are now on the same wavelength. We want the relationship to develop, and we want that it should continue dynamically.
1: Right. What do you foresee as some challenges, actually, you know, because a lot of talk, but to walk the talk is going to take time. It's going to take political will. What do you see some challenges along the way?
0: I think exactly what you said, that the political will has to be maintained. And I think that, you know, the way in which the new government of Nepal, led by Prime Minister Balan Shah, they were able to bring in this reset, this course correction in such a short time, even after this statement by Prime Minister Balan Shah in Parliament last week. So this shows in itself that the government of Nepal, the leadership of Nepal, the party that is in power in Nepal, is willing to do this. And they describe, Foreign Minister Shishir Kanal described the relationship between India and Nepal as the most important partnership between India and Nepal. Now, this is a very important statement for the Foreign Minister of Nepal to make on Indian soil on his first visit here. And India has is more than willing to reciprocate. So I do see that this time, immediately after this visit and all the agreements and MOUs, for example, the Foreign Minister of Nepal mentioned about India's support in disaster relief and how, you know, whether it is earthquake, whether it is flooding, India is the person to reach there and to extend the disaster and humanitarian relief in large amounts. Even this time, a lot of the projects which have been completed were handed over virtually by External Affairs Minister Dr. Jaishankar to Foreign Minister Shishir Kanal. And I think this shows that it has moved towards implementation already.
1: In fact, you also said something about being an equal partnership. And I think when two countries are so different in size and economy, and there's definitely a power dynamic which is different, you know. But Nepal has not only been an old friend, but also very, very important strategically for India also.
0: Yes.
1: I'd like you to dwell a little more on how actually one of the challenges could be to keep ensuring.
0: Definitely there are challenges. For example, we can say that China has in recent years, especially when the Maoist governments were in power in Nepal, the Chinese government has tried very much to, you know, insert themselves into the power structure of Nepal and trying to tell the people of Nepal that we are most important. But I can assure you that this time, and I've seen many other, I've been in other talk shows, many other discussions from Nepal who have said that, no, I mean, this statement by the foreign minister of Nepal that the relationship with India is the most important partnership is something that is to be taken very much at its word, because we will see the impact in early implementation. And of course, Nepal is free to develop its relationships with other countries as they wish, but they have agreed that it will never be at the cost of the relationship and friendship with India. So I do see that in the months and years to come, as this government, the new government, settles down, and you know, Prime Minister Balan Shah has said that he wants to take at least a year to work within Nepal to do benefit for the people of his country, and then he will start doing his foreign visits. You know, we are willing to help them in that as well.
1: I think that's very well said to say that. I mean, we should not pontificate more and talk more about it. Let's just get cracking and let's get some delivery done so that actually, you know, the proof of the pudding is in the eating. Well said. Ms. Ikri, coming to, and I know Nepal and China share a strategic partnership of cooperation featuring everlasting friendship. They do share that. How do you see this new government? I know you did touch upon that, but a little more, please, on how do you see the new government in Nepal now navigating its relationship between both? Because, you

0: there would be times when I would say what we want from Nepal and what China wants from Nepal, it could be a conflict in that.
1: Yes, you're right. And there will certainly be incidences. There could be other incidences, even with countries like America and others. Pakistan is always playing a very interfering role in Nepal. And very often, you know, they try to land in Nepal and then cross over into India, you know, state-sponsored terrorist groups. So all these issues are there. But the key factor is trust. When there is goodwill and trust and understanding between the governments of India and Nepal, then none of these should be allowed to become or grow to a stage where it can cause any difficulty between the India-Nepal relationship. And I think that is most important. I'm sure the discussions were on security aspects were held in a very direct and frank manner, in a manner that both countries understand very well. According to him, to his own constituents, to the young people who have elected this government with such a huge majority, so they want economic development, and that is what he'd like to do. You know, that is also, they keep talking, Nepal also knows that because of the lack of economic development in Nepal, a large number of Nepalese every year leave the country to work abroad. They come to India, they go to the Middle East, they go to many countries, even in East Europe, you know. So they would like to create the situation where the economy in Nepal, the rural economy, the role of women is strengthened,
0: right.
1: The manufacturing level, every part of the economy has to be developed, not only the urban centers, but even in the rural areas, even in the mountain areas.
0: Absolutely.
1: So this is a comprehensive approach that Foreign Minister Shishir Karnal has spoken about, that they want to do all this. And they're looking to help from India in that, because this is a very natural area of help, you know. With China, there's a huge Himalayan mountain ranges, you know, dividing China and Nepal. And you have to cross these high mountains before you can come into, from China into Nepal. And no matter what you may say about connectivity projects or railways and so on, so that understanding between the family, understanding between the people of Nepal and the people of China is not there to the extent that you have between India and Nepal.
0: So true.
1: But, you know, with any friendship, with any relationship, both sides have to keep working at it on the basis of friendship and understanding. And so that any differences, there will always be differences, there will always be problems, but these have to be solved quickly and immediately,
0: right,
1: without letting these go out of, you know, any limited situation, so that the overall bilateral relationship is not affected.
0: Right.
1: I'm sure after this visit, the reset is very much in place, and based on this reset, I look forward to a very positive development of the relationship.
0: I think mutual understanding, mutual cooperation, goodwill and good intent, that's what's going to carry this relationship forward. Ms. Veena Sikri, thank you so much for joining us on the program today.
1: Thank you very much.
2: 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Spotlight.

vision of Viksit Bharat 2047 can only be realized through public participation, innovation, entrepreneurship and collective resolve. Addressing a conclave in New Delhi, Mr. Birla emphasized that entrepreneurship and nation-building must progress hand-in-hand to ensure that the benefits of development reach every section of society. He noted that India's journey towards becoming a developed nation must be guided by inclusive growth, social responsibility, and active citizen engagement. Highlighting the role of youth in shaping the future, Mr. Birla stated that educated, skilled and technology-enabled young people constitute the greatest strength of Viksit Bharat 2047. Today is the last day to submit applications for verification of issues observed and re-evaluation of answers on the post-result services portal for the Class 12th examination. In a social media post, the Central Board of Secondary Education said that the portal will remain open until midnight. It asked the students to complete and submit their applications before the deadline. US President Donald Trump said he will not unfreeze Iranian assets or lift sanctions before a peace agreement is reached with Tehran. In an interview with a private news channel, Mr. Trump said such measures would only be considered after a deal is finalized. Commenting on Iran's nuclear program, Mr. Trump said that if an agreement is reached with Iran, the United States would oversee the removal and destruction of Iran's nuclear-related equipment. However, he warned that if negotiations fail, Washington would seek to eliminate Iran's nuclear capabilities through what he described as very harsh military action. The southwest monsoon has further advanced into some more parts of west central and northeast of Bay of Bengal. According to the India Meteorological Department, southwest monsoon also advanced into some more parts of northwest Bay of Bengal, entire Nagaland, Manipur, Mizoram and some parts of Tripura, Assam, Arunachal Pradesh today. In cricket, Afghanistan were 113 for 5 in their first innings at stumps on day 2 of the one-off test against India in New Chandigarh, trailing by 451 runs. Rehmat Shah remained unbeaten on 43 at the end of play. For India, debutant Manav Sutar picked up 3 wickets, while fast bowler Prasidh Krishna claimed 2. Earlier in the day, India declared their first innings at a commanding 564 for 8. Captain Shubman Gill led the charge with 126, while KL Rahul struck 100. Rishabh Pant and Sai Sudarshan contributed 81 runs each, and Washington Sundar remained unbeaten on 52. And that is the end of this news bulletin.